And I touched your face, narcotic mind from lace, Marilyn Jane. And I called your name like an addicted to cocaine, cause all the stuff you'd rather blame. And I touched your

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I don't know. Yes, I am gonna say that I'm a thug. That's because I came from the gutter and I'm still here.

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Some of them have run away to the hills and have no shelter, no food. No one knows where they are. Hear me, my chief. I am tired. My heart is sick and sad. I will fight no more.